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2: Last night these two bouncers and one room's alright, the other one's a scary and his way or no way, totalitarian. He's got no time for you, looking or breathing.

The Kooks with Stormy Weather. Haven't heard that one in a long time. Arctic Monkeys from The Ritz to the Rubble, and The Killers kicking off the 8 o'clock hour at the top there with All These Things That I've Done. Bloody banger. Right now you're tuned in here, of course, on the Brekkie Route with myself, OJ, getting you ready for your Friday morning here in good old Derby Town. Time is 13 minutes past 8, and I've got some Sophisticated Dingo, awesome band name, coming up now. Stay tuned. Is it?

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Bit of JoJo Rise there with Run Baby Run. Cheeky Leash Band with The Weeknd. That is the perfect song to listen to on a Friday. And Sophisticated Dingo as well at the top there with As Good As It Gets. Right now, you are tuned in here, of course, on the Brekkie Wrap with myself, OJ, here on 6DBY. Now, if you're looking for something to do tonight, maybe some live music, head down to Sporty's, 8:30. We've got Third Wheel playing. So, yeah, if you don't know who Third Wheel are, first of all, what are you doing? Because they play here, you know, at least a couple times a year, and they're a great band. So if you're keen on having a bit of a dance, having a bit of a boogie, yeah, listening to some good live music, get down to Sporty's. Yeah, definitely one of the best bands out there coming and playing for us live tonight. Kicking off, I think, about, 8:30. So if you can, be there. Got some Full Nelson and Ghost Care coming up now. Stay tuned.

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bit of hockey dad there with So Tired, some Ghost Care, LCD, and Phil Nelson as well at the top with Solace. Good morning. You're tuned in here on the Brekkie Wrap with myself, OJ, getting you ready for your Friday morning. That basically, it's the weekend, basically, a little tiny step closer. I'm keen for it because, yeah, I've got some live music as I was talking about earlier. Third Wheel tonight down at Sporties, so if keen for it, be there. Got some Spacey Jane and Greg Gable coming up now. Stay tuned.

bit of Rum Jungle there with Weather's Better. And yeah, isn't it so? The weather is quite nice at the moment, coming into dry season. I was saying, yeah, earlier in the show last night, I was at Sporties, and with the wind, you could even put a jumper on. There were a few people getting the jumpers out. Yeah, the breeze definitely cools it down a little bit, and I'm really keen because, you know, wet season, it's great when you come into it, you know, the rain starts and, you know, everything goes green. But after a while, you're just sick of sweating, and I was definitely at that point. So, yeah, keen for the dry season. That's all I'm saying. Greg Gable with Hazy before Rum Jungle there, and a bit of Spacey Jane as well at the top. Feeding the Family. Of course, this is the Brekkie Wrap, getting you ready for your Friday morning, as we do every weekday from 7 till 9. It is coming up to the 9 o'clock hour, though, so I'm out of here for today and for the week. Of course, taking us out, as always, on a Friday morning. Got a bit of Skeggs with Save It for the Weekend. Lazy Ghost with Winnie Blues, and Old Mervs taking us out today with Sweetheart, one of my favourite tracks by those guys. I'll be back tomorrow, not tomorrow, Monday, for, of course, the Brekkie Wrap once again from 7 a.m. So, as always, have a great weekend. Be responsible, not too many lemonades, and I'll catch you all in the new week. Have a good one. And, of course, this one's going out to the boys, wherever they are.

0: Good morning, Harrison Peterson here from NIRS News, coming to you from the lands of the Yuggera and Turrbal peoples. Caesar Pink was spotted at vigils remembering Kumanjaya's little baby across the country last night. Pink was Kumanjaya's favourite colour. Yesterday marked 1 week since the Walpiri five-year-old's body was found after a five-day search in the Alice Springs area. A choir performed at the Alice Springs vigil. As three Australian women who have returned from Syria prepare to face court in Sydney and Melbourne today, questions are being asked about how their children will be reintegrated back into Australian society. The women, who have links to ISIS, are facing multiple charges. Two of them have been charged with crimes against humanity offences relating to slavery, while another has been charged with being a member of a terrorist organisation and entering or remaining in declared areas. They're part of a larger group, including nine children, that returned to Australia yesterday. Extremism expert Dr. Josh Roos has told the ABC authorities will be working on supporting the children.
1: Every effort will be taken to support those children, who will be the priority. It will be everything from education to mentoring to community support and really giving them the best possible opportunity to build a life, to become an Australian.
0: A new report has found migrant workers are being underpaid across Australia. Details after this.
2: Round 9 for the 2026 AFL Premiership season for AFL Indigenous Broadcasting. 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And on Sunday from 12:30 p.m. Australian Eastern Standard Time, it's Melbourne taking on the West Coast Eagles. 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
0: Migrant workers are being underpaid by over $3 billion a year collectively, according to a new report. The Migrant Justice Institute study has released the results of a survey highlighting the conditions of the workers. The Institute's Justice Basina Farbenbloom is the co-executive director of the report. Justin Farbenbloom's told SBS that migrant workers aren't being paid fairly.
3: So we found that 2 in 3 migrant employees were paid less than the hourly wage they were owed under Australian law. We also found that 3/4 were hired in insecure arrangements, either on an ABN or as casual workers. And the ABN rate was really high. There was 1 in 3 migrant workers were on an ABN. That's more than 4 times the rate in the general workforce.
0: In sport, Fremantle rallied in the 4th quarter to claim their 8th win in a row last night in the AFL. The Dockers beat Hawthorn 12-16-88 to 11-7-73. Fremantle kicked the last 5 goals in the game. Dockers coach Justin Longmuir is proud of the performance.
4: Yeah, just incredibly proud of the players, which I just told them to have 4 games in 18 days or whatever we did, back-to-back-to-back, 6-day breaks. Didn't hear any players talking, whinging about it, talking about how sore they were. They just got to work. And win, lose, or draw tonight, I thought we prepared really well.
0: And in the NRL, the Redcliffe Dolphins thrashed the Bulldogs by 32 points in the first game of round 10 last night in Brisbane. The Dolphins scored 8 tries to win the game, 44 points to 12. Now a quick look at weather across the capital cities. It'll be sunny in Mugajan, Brisbane, with a top of 23 degrees, 21 and sunny on Gadigal Country, Sydney, and 15 and partly cloudy on Ngunnawal and Ngambri Country, Canberra, 16 and showers in Nam, Melbourne, and 14 with a shower or two in Nipaluna, Hobart, 19 and a possible shower in Tandanya, Adelaide, 24 degrees and smoky in Borley, Perth, and sunny in Garramilla, Darwin, with a top of 33 degrees. And if you have a story or news you'd like to share, you can always drop an email to news@nirs.org.au. So that's news@nirs.org.au. Or message us on Facebook, Instagram, or LinkedIn. And that's been the latest from NIRS.
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0: The Luma bus service runs Tuesday and Thursday in school term. They depart Luma at 8 a.m. and later on in the afternoon depart Derby at 11:30 a.m. For adults, it is $60 with same-day return being $90. For children, it is $40 and same-day return being $60. And finally, for infants, it is $20.
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0: Hello, my name is Esperance Coelho. I'm the sexual health and vaccination nurse at DARS, part of the health promotion team. I'd like to encourage anyone that would like a checkup for women or men's business, or if there's something that you're worried about, to please come into DARS. 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

0: Kaiawanju, you're now listening to Our Voices with me, Jody Ryder. This is a program that puts the spotlight on First Nations issues out in the communities and across the nation, whilst also giving the opportunity for First Nations voices to be heard on those topics. 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Today on the show, I've got a couple of interviews for you. I had a chat with Joe Collar talking about black cladding. If you remember last week, that was one of the topics I spoke about. He wanted to have his say on that issue as well. I also had a yarn with Elder Mr. Gardner from the Wurrung mob in Victoria talking about their treaty. As everybody knows, the Victoria are doing their state treaty at the moment, and that also means that all the clan groups are able to do their treaties in their regions within Victoria, so they are stepping forward and doing theirs. And I also will be playing the interview that Brad Shedforth from the 6DBY's Muddy Waters program had today. He spoke with the crew from the Injury Matters and Road Trauma. Let me just make sure I get this right. The Road Trauma Support Crew. He had a chat with them today, talking about what steps and things you can do to help with, I guess, all the issues of dealing with the fallout after having an accident and that sort of stuff. So I thought it'd be very interesting to hear that. So that's coming up on the show too. But if you have anything you want to add, you can jump on the Facebook page. It's 6DBY Lawgoodie Radio. Right now, jumping straight into the interview with Joe Collar talking about black cladding. You're listening to Our Voices with me, Jody Ryder, and on the line right now I have Joe Collar. How are you doing today?
1: Yeah, good. How you going, sis? How's Derby?
0: Oh, good. Can't complain. Now, I'll get you to do a proper introduction. Yeah. Let us know exactly where you're from and who's your mob.
1: Yeah, I'm a Noongar from Perth. We're from the southwest. Basically, 200 kilometres either side of Perth is Budja. It's part of our Kalakop, our tribal homeland. And, yeah, just south of Perth is considered proper country because it's my mother's country. It's my dema, my grandmother's country, and that's how we talk for country.
0: Now, we're going to have a chat today because last week I spoke to Merv Eads about black cladding, and you actually had some more that you wanted to add to that conversation. Now, where do you stand on the black cladding? What are your thoughts on it?
1: Well, I have two thoughts, because one is I do a JV with my Wedgler mate, my white friend. We've got a business that we run, and that's a heritage company. So, we do agreement making. We employ Aboriginal people to do monitoring and survey. We're trying to build nation building scaffolding that builds Aboriginal capability, capacity, and the ability to, reduce non-Aboriginal companies. And we as a traditional owner, or I as a traditional owner, want to be a part of anything that happens on our country. And by developing a joint venture with my mate, I've certainly learned skills from him, and he learned skills from me. And I guess when you talk about black cladding, it's really about tokenism. And really, as a business owner, you have to be deeply involved. You are usually the 51%. So everything has to go through the Aboriginal person for approval. And that should be for almost everything. So, I've got a business that's been running for the last 3 or 4 years, a successful company, and he uses my skill set and skills as well as I use his skill sets and skills. And I think together we work quite well. But when we talk black cladding, no one wants that to happen, but we want joint ventures where where both sides can be utilised and done in a respectful manner, such as my business.
0: Yeah, now, are there concerns that, when there is the black cladding happening where you have these Aboriginal corporations that have been created, but it's, you know, there might be one or two, you know, black faces representing the organisations, but the rest is all non-Indigenous. And then they qualify for the, you know, the Indigenous funding that comes from state government and national government. And then this money is not properly being filtered into where it's supposed to go. Is there concerns of that type of stuff happening?
1: Oh, look, there's so much opportunities out there, and we as Aboriginal people don't necessarily have the, you know, the various skill sets. So getting into a joint venture is, you know, it can be quite, you know, quite lucrative. And but I think we have these, like, business incubators. Down Perth here, we have the Wallage Hub, which is an Aboriginal business incubator that's there to support Aboriginal businesses, particularly like joint ventures. And really, the what's the word? So, Supply Nation, for an example, to become a, you know, accredited business, you got Supply Nation. You got to tick those boxes. You got to tick your boxes that you're an Aboriginal person, your Aboriginality through your native title body, for an example. You got to go, like in Western Australia, you got the West Australian Aboriginal Business Directory. And you have to tick boxes to get on that registrar. And I think with a lot of business opportunities, people are not doing their due diligence properly. So a lot of times these projects are not really checking and asking the right questions about, you know, people's Aboriginality and, you know, about the joint ventures and stuff. And I think you've got to do your homework if you do a joint venture. And people need to be called out, you know, if black cladding is happening. You know, people got to be called out.
0: Yeah, because this day and age, it's all about, you know, empowering and self-determination for our mob. So when we see the black cladding happening, it's kind of not really helping us progress.
1: Yeah. I mean, look, people, you know, when you connect with people, you know, for us as Aboriginal people is, we don't want to get straight into a business. It's about relationships. So when I went into a joint venture with my mate, well, we were mates for years before we even thought of a business. So for us as Aboriginal people, you know, we're very reserved and we like to just suss things out and not rush things. And, you know, there's great opportunities in the mines, and people on both sides, Aboriginal and non-Aboriginal people, are looking for those opportunities. But it's got to be done in a respectful manner. I guess that's what we want to do and all that. So, yeah.
0: Yeah. And on that, Joe, I'm going to thank you very much for your input.
1: No worries. Have a good day. Everyone, stay safe. Okay, bye.
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0: Yeah, listening to Our Voices with me, Jody Ryder, and that was some Warrumpi Band with Blackfella Whitefella. And before that, you heard the interview with Joe Culler talking about black cladding, and he was saying he's gone into a joint venture and that's working for him. And that is, you know, for mob out there who are thinking about it, trying to start up their own business, maybe that's something that they could consider, doing a joint venture with someone else that they trust and feel that, you know, they could really succeed in a business together. So good point he made. Still to come on the show, I've got the interview that Brad had on his program with the Injury Matters and Road Trauma Support Crew. It's not coming up on the screen. It has to come up the screen for me to know what it is. Because I get forgetful sometimes. Got that coming up very soon. And also the interview with Mr. Gardner talking about the the Woiwurrung mob are doing their treaty. So he has a chat about that and explains a little bit about what they're doing. But remember, if you have anything you want to add to the conversation, you can jump on the Facebook page at 6DBY Lorcanny Radio and attention it to Our Voices or to me, Jody, and I will get it and happy to respond. But right now, going to jump straight into the interview that Brad Shadforth had with the crew on his show here on Our Voices.
1: 97.9 FM, Brad Shadforth here on your local Indigenous radio, Larkari. And like I said in the last hour, I was promoting the Road Trauma Support WA crew and was giving you a little bit of information on that and letting you know that I would have some special guests in the studio that did just rock up. They're in the studio with me right now. And I do have Alicia and Justin. Would you like to introduce yourselves? Let us, the listeners, know where you're from and why you're in town.
2: Yeah, so my name's Alicia. I'm originally from the Wheatbelt, a town called Northam. But yeah, living in Perth now and working for the Road Trauma Support WA program. My background is in mental health and a bit of high performance sport. But yeah, joined the program in November with Justin. I'll throw it to Justin.
3: Yeah, good evening. Thanks, Brad. Justin Martin, I'm a Nyungar man from Perth. Also part of the Injury Matters team, started in November. I'm the Aboriginal Engagement Coordinator, so we're going to try to get out all the different Aboriginal communities and try and help out however we can.
1: Yeah, I think what you guys do is a very, very, very important service and something that I guess the local communities haven't even thought of yet, because with the amount of incidents that happen throughout the communities, you know, kids with stolen cars. Just not long ago, an incident here happened in Derby where a young one died. My son was good friends with them. He's still feeling the effects of that. My brother died in a car crash when I was young. You know, you'd never ever forget things like that. So to have you guys come through and highlight the importance of road trauma is very, very important for the community, I reckon.
2: Yeah, no, we're really grateful to be here. It was definitely something we've been planning for a while. We were brought on in November last year because we are trying to get out into our regional and remote communities more, because we do know that's where the majority of the crashes are happening in WA, and trying to support the work that's already been done by a lot of wonderful organisations out in these communities. But yeah, just really promoting that free service that people like yourself or people in the community might be able to access to give that support.
1: They said to check out www.rtswa.org.au. I checked it out today. There's some amazing information on there, and I was actually blown away by how much information is on there and how applicable it is to some of the the incidents that happen here, and how people can get those supports necessary and the assistance they need to deal with that trauma. How does road trauma actually impact people?
2: Yeah, so we know road trauma impacts everybody in some way, and it impacts everybody differently. So, if Justin and I are both in the same car accidents, maybe Justin's okay and maybe I'm not. So we do know that it impacts everybody differently, and we try to provide as much information as resources as we can for anybody impacted by road trauma. And then obviously that free counselling service as well that people can tap into.
3: Yeah, that's right. We always talk about the ripple effect. You know, how it affects everybody differently. Some people might be, heavily affected, while others just minorly. And our organisation, we try to cater to all people that have been affected. So whether it's mild or whether it's major effects, You know, we've got resources which can help, you know, all types of individuals try to deal with those stresses that they go through. And it can be hard, and sometimes, you know, we need a little bit of help.
1: Yeah, you were talking about the resources and the ways that you can help and support and assist people. What does RTSWA, how do they support people?
2: Yeah, that's a great question. So we sort of break it down into like three levels of support. So at that surface level, that, you know, the information and the how to cope maybe with like sleep difficulties or driving anxiety, you know, that information and that real tangible things that people can do in their lives. The second level is education and workshops and getting out in the communities. Example A, us being up here, we do, yeah, our intro to road trauma support, building awareness. We do compassion fatigue workshops, the impacts of trauma and constant exposure to trauma. We do a lot of education workshops there. And then I guess the last and the main one is that free counselling service that people can access. You don't need a referral from a GP or health professional. You can self-refer into the service, and you can access us via telehealth or phone call for the counselling service as well.
1: Yeah, that was one thing that really stood out to me as well, that you're actually a referral service as well. Do you need a referral to seek support after a crash?
2: No. Can I go, Jess?
3: With the referrals, look, there's a third party referral.

0: And yeah, with the referrals, look, anybody who's out there who needs help, I'll advise you to fill in a referral form online, and then you can just get the consent of the individual, and yeah, we'll actually reach out to them.
1: Yeah, so the self-referral, the third-party referral is really great, because we do know, like, the last thing some people want to do is fill out a form after they're, you know, they've been involved in an accident. So that's, yeah, the third-party referral form's a really great way to get people into our service.
2: Yeah.
1: Yeah.
2: So amazing. You can even self-refer yourself.
1: Mm. Yeah, yeah. So you can email, call through to us, or you can fill out the referral form, which you can find on our website in our resource under the counselling section. Yeah, and you can just fill it out, and our wonderful client liaison officer will contact you and move through the process from there. We aren't a crisis service, so just need to flag that. We operate normal hours Monday to Friday. But, yeah, so you can contact us for us to, yeah, follow up with that first appointment, yeah.
2: I guess a really important question is for a person that may be dealing with a certain situation, how can someone tell if someone is struggling or needs help after an experience, after a crash? How can you tell, and then how can you actually, you know, give them that support and assistance?
1: Yeah, it's a really great question, and definitely the people closest to them will notice things change. Again, it impacts everybody differently, so maybe something I might be experiencing might be different, you know, the symptoms might be different for someone else, but you are looking for those lasting symptoms of being someone being in fight or flight, you know, for four to 6 weeks after a crash, or someone's behaviour changing slightly, eating patterns, withdrawing from activities, someone being more irritable than normal, or someone being on edge. There's so many different symptoms. A lot of people we've had in our service talk about how they keep seeing the scene in their head, you know, the flashbacks, the dreams of the accident long after the incident. So just to name a couple of things, just keeping aware on your mates and your friends and your families, you know.
0: Yeah, that's right. If you notice something different, like if they're sleeping a lot and they're avoiding, you know, going out in crowds, you know that it's affecting them mentally.
1: Mm.
0: So, yeah, I think, you know, we've got to try and all look after each other. So if you notice your friends aren't coping very well, you know, think about the third-party referral, and, you know, think about the extended family, think about the community members that have been affected, you know, friends that have been affected. There's so many different communities that we all belong to and family groups. So, you know, it's important that we keep an eye out for each other and, you know, look after our families.
1: Yeah.
2: No worries. Is there anything else important that you'd like to add? And what's the best way to get in contact with you?
1: The best way to get in contact us is, it depends. If you're filling out a referral, go via the website, but you can phone us, you can email us, and all our contact information is on the website. Yeah.
0: Yep. Yeah, look, we're based in West Leadable, sorry. And if you're ever in Perth and you want to come and see us, you know, we can organise a counselling session with you. It's just a small walk away from the Leadable train station. And if we can't get in contact with you in person, you know, we'll get that phone call happening.
1: Yeah.
2: And if they check out the website, which I suggest you highly do for anybody that's affected and surrounded by any issues like that, check out the website. There's some great stuff on there, isn't
1: there? Yeah, all free. You can download any of our resources and just, you know, a little hint, nudge, nudge. We've got some fantastic new resources coming that Justin's done an incredible job on. So they'll be coming soon as well for community. So, yeah.
2: So what kind of stuff did they find, Justin?
0: Oh, look, there's with the fact sheets.
2: I love those things. I've been looking at them today.
0: Yeah, the fact sheets are, I mean,
2: because they're PDFs, you can download them straight off the website.
0: That's right.
2: And you can have them with you.
0: That's right. And, like, sometimes you don't need to see the counsellor. You can just, you know, use those fact sheets. So if you're finding it hard to cope, and there's no timeline on it as well. So if you've had an incident that's happened 10, 15 years ago, you maybe check the fact sheets out. They can help you with driving anxiety or helping with grief. You know, there's a range of different fact sheets can help you move on with your life, or I suppose help ease the pressure and the mental stress that you go through. So I've been trying to, create and customise these particular fact sheets inclusive of culture and what we do as family groups. So get out on country, talk to elders, do the cultural practices, corroborees, dance, song, and, you know, what we've been doing.

0: on for thousands of years, is looking after each other, and that's, you know, the idea of what we want to do in today's world.
1: Yeah,
2: definitely. I had a good look at some of those fact sheets. I think they're absolutely excellent, and I think it's so great that you could, you know, just jump on that website on your phone and download those fact sheets on the phone, and you got those fact sheets on you on your phone, and you can bring it up anytime, and you can take it anywhere with you, and you can talk to whoever you need to about any issues that they have.
1: Absolutely.
0: You know,
1: all
0: these fact sheets have been guided by counsellors, so, you know, whether the counsellor is there or not, you can guide yourself through those fact sheets.
1: Yeah.
2: And one question I do have to add is workshops. Can you tell us a bit about the workshops?
1: Yeah, the workshops, So we've been up here in community as well over the last few days just doing some workshops, mainly just engaging with some key stakeholders like the police up here, the hospitals, the health services. So that's been our main workshop that we've been running, just building awareness of our program. But we do other workshops. So we do like the impacts of vicarious trauma, so that constant exposure of trauma, like what that does to a person, signs and symptoms, how to look after yourself kind of workshop. We've done the compassion fatigue one for especially first responders and hospital staff. That's another workshop. And we've also run grief and loss workshops and gone out into communities after they've lost a community member, and to really help the community come together and develop ways to, you know, cope during that time and for the period of time afterwards as well.
2: So Derby today.
1: Yeah.
2: And you covered Broome already?
1: Covered Broome. We're off to Fitzroy Crossing this evening, and then back to Broome tomorrow, and then we'll be heading home to Perth.
2: So Fitzroy this evening, eh?
1: Yeah.
2: No worries. I actually went into Fitzroy for the first hour. So I was giving them a big heads up about what's going on. So, it'd be good to let them know tomorrow as well that that you guys were there. And give them this information as well tomorrow, because, you know, this the same stuff right across the Kimberley. We all deal with the same issues. It's a big one here for the Kimberley, you know, with the amount of, you know, kids stolen cars, you know, former road accidents, all kinds of things happen. Because we're in Derby. I grew up in Kununurra. I got family back in Kununurra. You got to drive over 1,000 k's just to get from one place to another. And the, you know, it's anything can happen in between. So definitely, I do urge anybody, please check out that website, rtswa.org.au. Find out more. Check out all the information on it. They got some great information. I'll give you some more about it later on. And of course, there's heaps of downloads to get to get on your phone as well.
1: Yeah, we're also on social media if anyone prefers that way as well. We're on Facebook, LinkedIn if anyone's on there, and we have an Instagram page as well, all using Road Trauma Support WA written out.
2: So that was Facebook, LinkedIn, and...
1: and Instagram.
2: Instagram, the usuals.
1: The usual trio.
2: No worries. So all the best with checking out the Derby today and then Fitzroy this evening, and then back to Broome tomorrow. No worries. Thank you very much for coming to this part of the region and highlighting a very, very important thing that a lot of people in this area deals with. And, hopefully next time we can get you back in back in this area.
1: Thank you so much for having us.
2: You gotta come back, do some fishing,
1: absolutely,
2: that sort of stuff.
1: It's been
0: a pleasure.
2: Alicia and Justin from
1: we're from Injury Matters and the Road Trauma Support WA program.
2: Road Trauma Support WA. No worries. Thank you very much for jumping on the program today, highlighting some very important stuff for the listeners today. And I urge you, please check out rtswa.org.au. They got some great stuff on there. Thank you, Alicia and Justin. All the best for the rest of your trip in the Kimberley.
1: Thank you so much.
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Yeah, listening to Our Voices with me, Jody Ryder, and that was some Matula. Yeah, with Malu Mabulayan. And before that, you heard the interview that Brad Chadforth had on his program earlier today. So a big thank you to him for allowing me to air that on the show. And yes, he did mention their website. I went and had a look myself. It is the, well, it's the website I've gone to, which is obviously the one. It's injurymatters.org.au. And then it's got /programs/road-trauma-support. So on there, there is a lot of resources. And you could even ask for, you go to the site and find out where you can get some counselling. So worthwhile to have a look at if you feel you need to do that. Still to come on the program, I've got the interview with Mr. Gardner talking about the Wurrung mob doing their treaty. And remember, if you have anything you'd like to add, you can jump on the Facebook page at 6DBY Loggity Radio and attention it to Our Voices or to me, Jody, and I will happily respond. But before you get to that interview, here's some South Summit with Giving It Up.

0: listening to Our Voices with me, Jodie Ryder, and on the line right now I have Uncle Andrew Gardner. How are you doing today?
1: Very well, thank you very much.
0: Now, I guess you to do a proper introduction, let everybody know exactly who you are, where you're from and who's your mob.
1: Andrew Gardner, from Melbourne in Victoria, and traditional owner group is the Wurundjeri Woiwurrung people. And so I hold the reserve seat for the Wurundjeri Woiwurrung people on the new Gullingwahl representative body negotiating treaty with the state of Victoria.
0: Yeah, and now that's what we're going to be chatting about today is the treaty negotiations. So let us know, where are you at, what stage are you at right now?
1: Well, we've got the treaty bill 2025 was passed Parliament in October, Victorian Parliament, and on the 13th of November, the Governor of Victoria signed that into law. So we have a treaty bill turned into a treaty act. And the Treaty Act gives some outcomes, which is the opportunity to have the established Gullingwahl representative body to continue to negotiate further treaties for on behalf of Aboriginal and Torres Strait people in Victoria. Then we have traditional owner groups individually who can actually negotiate treaty at the same time. So we also have two other components. One is an accountability measure for government and government-funded agencies, and the other thing is to establish an Office of Truth-Telling and Healing that will take on further work of the York Justice Commission and its final report of June 2025.
0: Now, what you spoke about there, you said that there's, you know, they're doing the state treaty in Victoria, but you also said that there are different groups that are doing smaller treaties. So I'm assuming, is that they're doing smaller treaties in their region in Victoria?
1: Yes, so traditional owner groups, such as the Wurundjeri Woiwurrung people, will be negotiating our treaty in metropolitan Melbourne, which is going to be a bit awkward because there's, you've got huge infrastructure barriers. We've got, you know, a huge population of Victorians within metropolitan Melbourne. And so the treaty negotiating issues are going to be very different to other traditional owner groups around Victoria. So if we talk about, say, Wamba Wamba up along the Murray at Swan Hill, between Swan Hill and Kerrang, let's say, they may have specific issues across border. And so it may be that they are able to get access to having some of their traditional lands handed back to them that is still classified as Crown land. Whereas in around Melbourne, there's a reduced amount of that because of the population density. So there's some of the differences. There's a lot of similarities, but there's a lot of differences between traditional owner groups, what the aspirations are actually going to be.
0: So what are some of the, I guess, main things that you might be pushing for in your treaty?
1: Well, we would be seeking, one of the key things is our land handback. So our traditional lands were stolen in 1839 when our ancestors were not paid for the land that the white man actually took. The government of Victoria wasn't established until 1856. So in 1839, who authorised the sale of lands between the Plenty River and the Werribee River? 29 British men in 2 years owned those vast tracts of land. Who did they pay the money to? Because it wasn't negotiated with our ancestors. 20 years later, we were being pushed onto missions across the state. So our people have been pushed from pillar to post and marginalised for quite some time, with our children being forcibly removed to break down family and community. So how do we actually get some equality and equity in our community so that, you know, the wrongs of the past can be seen to be righted? So land is one of those key things. So, for example, if I was to buy a property tomorrow, a house and land package, for example, fundamental question, with my land, my ancestors' land being stolen in 1839, if I'm going to buy this house and land package, why should I have to pay for the land?
0: Yeah.
1: That's a fair question. Yeah, pay for the house, whatever configuration of the house I want, I pay for it, fine. But the land, why should I have to pay for the land? So this is something, a discussion is going to occur with traditional owner groups. For the Wurundjeri Woiwurrung traditional owner, the registered Aboriginal party area, we can see if we push all the green wedges together, that makes up about a third of our traditional country. So those areas are the things that we'll be looking at, seeing whether we can have those, you know, transferred back to us.
0: And when you're, you know, having these meetings and negotiations, basically what's the makeup? How many of, mob there versus, I guess, representative from the Victorian government?
1: It will depend because traditional owner group needs to register with the treaty authority to be prepared to negotiate treaty. Then they need to create their delegation, and some of those people in the delegation will be the ones who actually will be the negotiating team. And so if we look at the statewide treaty, which was negotiated last year, we had 5-6 people and the government had 5-6 people. There were 76 issues that were negotiated or discussed in the negotiation in the period last year.
0: Now, you mentioned...
1: Not all those got up. So there's still a lot of work for the this new iteration of the representative body to take up.
0: Now, you mentioned earlier that there's still going to be some truth-telling continuing as you're doing these treaty negotiations. So are you focusing more on what happened in the Melbourne area in that aspect?
1: For Wurundjeri Woiwurrung people, yes. So land and water. So we need to take responsibility for waterways, as we did for thousands of years, maintained it and kept it, and so it was always a flowing resource that was good for us.
0: And
1: now, with big population, comes a lot of, when it rains, there's road runoff into the water, creates toxic environments in certain areas of rivers and creeks. So this affects the environment around the watercourse. So we'll be seeking to what we can do to improve waterways and waterways management. Waterways management in terms of its getting better quality, let's say. So the flora and fauna that surround the waterway can actually thrive better.
0: Yeah, now, what's the time frame that you guys are looking at when you're having these negotiations?
1: Well, the 76 items took most of last year. So, yeah, if we're looking at an individual treaty negotiation, yeah, it could take that long. It could take 2 years. So it just depends on the raft of ideas that are put up in the first place and discussed and negotiated for an outcome. And then you can do another one the year after, the year after that, and the year after that. So it's not about just having one treaty and it's just done and dusted. There's lots of outcomes that need to be continually have treaty agreements about. So, for example, not just with the state government, there's local government to consider, and there should be treaty agreements with them too, because they live and work and provide resources and services to the broader community and Aboriginal and Torres Strait Islander people living in those local government areas. So there should be a treaty agreement between the traditional owner group and the local government to actually see how they can do better in supporting the Aboriginal and Torres Strait Islander population in their local government area.
0: Yeah. Now, Now, Uncle Andrew, I'm going to thank you very much because I know that you are currently busy having some discussions and meetings at the moment. So I do appreciate you giving up some time.
1: Good on you. Thank you very much.
0: Thanks.
1: Have a better day.
2: See you. This is our Voices News and Current Affairs by our mob for our mob.

0: Of this song 25 years ago, treaty, and still we are waiting for our treaty. Where is our treaty?
1: We want our treaty now.
2: Yes, that's a little bit of Yothu India, Gavin Campbell and Baker Boy with the Treaty, the 2018 version. And before that, you heard from Mr. Gardner talking about the treaty that they are doing in Victoria. As he mentioned, all the clan groups are doing their regional treaties within Victoria at the moment. That's what they're starting. And it sounds like it will be a bit of a process. So I guess we'll be hearing more about that in, you know, coming months, possibly. You know, as he said, it took a long time for the state treaty to get to where it's at. So could be a while till we hear, you know, what the final result is for the treaty that all the different groups are doing within Victoria. But if you have anything you want to add or ask, jump on the Facebook page at 6DBY Logarty Radio and attention it to our voices or to me, Jody, and I will happily respond. I got to say my goodbyes here on the program, so I hope you have, enjoyed the show and it's given you some stuff to think about, or it's, you know, taught you something maybe you did not know. But I will catch you guys again next week. This is Jody Rada saying Budawonk on Our Voices.

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1: We're heading to Derby Town.
0: Do you need somewhere to stay? Because they got that short stay there.
1: Yeah, let's go check it out.
0: If you are looking for somewhere to stay, come and join us at the Derby Emerum Short Stay at 26 Ashley Street.
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1: Too deadly. Yeah.

0: long time.
1: Yeah, they were Florida with Hello Friday. Next song is Rihanna with Diamonds.
2: Shine bright like a diamond. Shine bright like a diamond.

Yeah, the Mexican was begging. Maybe everybody was begging for beer to it when they used to hide it, give $50. And next song is, and I was saying, anyone to sell to history request? He has a kiss with no one.

play the Irish kid with no one. Then you play Gordon Wilson, I don't want to shout. And all the three need an umbrella for the weather, so here's Rihanna with Jay-Z, Umbrella.

Yeah, they're going to go to a tourist cut. They need an umbrella for the weather. And there was JC with Rihanna, Umbrella. Next song is JC Jane, Nicki Minaj, Ariana Grande with Bang Bang.

Yeah, there were Jesse Jaron, Grandin, Nick Minaj and Bang Bang. And my last song for the day, Derby, is Peter Andre and Mysterious Girl. Hope you guys enjoyed my show today, Derby. Thanks for having me. Have a safe weekend. See you next.

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1: Hello, I'm Adam Evans with the NIRS News. People gathered at vigils across the country last night to remember Kumanjayi Little Baby. There were seas of pink in honour of her favourite colour. They mark 1 week since her body was found near Alice Springs after a five-day search. Lizzie Jarrett organised the vigil at Sydney Town Hall. She told the ABC it was important to come together at a time of grief.
2: The essential need of healing, the way that we've been doing it since day immemorial, and everybody came together all around the nations of nations to come together tonight in respect for our beautiful little Kumanjayi little baby.
1: The process of integrating 9 children with ISIS links to Australian life is going to be difficult. The children arrived in Melbourne and Sydney last night. 3 of their mothers are facing court today on terror and crimes against humanity charges. Abul Rizvi, former Deputy Secretary of the Department of Immigration, has told the ABC the children will need support.
3: If those people go to jail, the children will need to be looked after, and that will be the responsibility of the relevant child protection authorities. Their futures will be difficult, no question of that. What they have gone through has been horrible. It's been things that no child should have to ever go through, and to recover from that will be extraordinarily difficult.
1: Next week's federal budget is aiming to save $64 billion. The federal government is reviewing its commitments to achieve the goal, prompting its decision to cut some funding from an inland rail line connecting Melbourne to Brisbane. Federal Treasurer Jim Chalmers says the government will save more than it spends.
4: This will be a responsible budget, which is focused on resilience and reform. It will have 5 major priorities. First of all, fuel security. Secondly, cost of living and housing. There will be a productivity package, there will be a tax reform package, and there will be a very substantial savings package. This is all about making our budget more sustainable over time.
1: The federal budget will be handed down on Tuesday next week. Another airline is cutting regional services due to the rising cost of fuel. Link Airways says it's losing tens of thousands of dollars a day on its flights to and from Shell Harbour in New South Wales. Flights connecting Shell Harbour to Brisbane and Melbourne will be paused on May 20, but there's no set return date. Link is the only commercial airline that offers the services to the city. And Sir David Attenborough has been given a unique 100th birthday present. A parasitic wasp has been named after him. The Chilean Atbaranculus toe has been identified by London's Natural History Museum. Multiple celebrations are taking place to honour the voice behind some of the world's most well-known nature documentaries, including Planet Earth, Blue Planet and Life. Sir David has thanked his well-wishers in a birthday message.
5: I simply can't reply to each of you all separately, but I would like to thank you all most sincerely for your kind messages.
1: We'll have more coming up next.
6: 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And on Sunday from 12:30 p.m. Australian Eastern Standard Time, it's Melbourne taking on the West Coast Eagles. 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
1: To sport and in the AFL, Hawthorn star Jack Gunston is in a moon boot after kicking 6 goals in last night's 15-point loss to Fremantle Dockers in Perth. Hawks coach Sam Mitchell has described it as a corked foot, but he says Gunston returned to the field after it was checked. Meanwhile, Hawthorn is preparing to be without star defender Tom Barras after he injured his hamstring. The Dockers defeated the Hawks 12-16-88 to 11-7-73 to claim their 8th win in a row. If you have any stories that you'd like to share with us, you can send us an email to news@nirs.org.au. That's news@nirs.org.au.
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10: Good afternoon, folks. Welcome to the Muddy Waters Show. Got the weather for you. Kimberley District forecast for the rest of today, Friday, the 8th of May, 2026. It's sunny across the Kimberley. Winds southeasterly, 30 to 45 kilometres an hour. Overnight temperatures falling to between 12 and 18 degrees, with daytime temperatures today reaching 26 to 32. Halls Creek, 26 today. Fitzroy Crossing, 29. Derby, 30. Today, expecting a minimum of 19 tonight. Argyle and Lumbardina also expecting 30 today. Broome and Kununurra, 31. 32 for Bidjadenga and Wyndham, and a top of 33 for Collumberoo. Sunrise at 6 a.m. Don't forget to slip, slop and slap. Please be sun smart if you're out in the sun today. Carry that bottle of water around with you and stay hydrated. Sunset at 5:24 p.m. this evening if you would like to get a good pick for the social media. No rating for the fire danger, but be very careful when lighting camping and fishing fires across the Kimberley. Make sure you dump that big bucket of water on it. That's the best way to take care of it before you leave. For the Fisher Peoples, moon phase, last quarter moon on Sunday, the 10th of May. And tide times for today, Friday, 10 metre high at 5 p.m. this afternoon. And if you're heading out fishing this weekend, tide times for Saturday, 9.4 metre high at 5:30 a.m. in the morning. 9.6 metre high at 5:35 p.m. in the afternoon on Saturday. Sunday tides, 8.9 metre high at 13 minutes past 6 in the morning. And then a 9 metre high Sunday evening at 6:27 p.m. Good luck if you're heading out fishing.
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0: Welcome to the first hour of the Muddy Waters Show. 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This is the Muddy Waters Show. Brad Shadforth with you on this last working day of the week, Friday, the 8th of May, 2026. It's 28 minutes past 12. The weekend is almost here. Yeah, I can feel it in the bones. Hope you're enjoying the music. Gorillaz with 19 to 2000, the Soul Child remix. Meatloaf, a classic track. Bat Out of Hell, rocking us up this afternoon. And Coldplay with Magic. Stay tuned. Very soon, we're going to get into some Kerri-Anne Cox, some Chris Stapleton, and a bit of Leo Sayer. You make me feel like dancing. Why not? It's a Friday. Who doesn't feel like dancing on a Friday? Because don't forget, tonight here in Derby on a Friday, it's Third Wheel at the Derby Sportsman's Club. Yes, they haven't played in Derby Town for so long, so get on down there tonight. Come and party with us on Friday, May the 8th. Also, don't leave Mum at home. It's Mother's Day weekend, so bring your Mama tonight out to celebrate the night. You know that song. And anyways, bring your cousins, your aunties, and your uncles, and your besties, and the kids over 18 after 9 p.m., and your neighbors as well, so that no one complains about the noise when you get home late and noisy. And let's do this, Derby Town. Tickets are $20 cash or $25 card or phone. All proceeds go to the musician's fuel. Yep, we know how hard it is to pay for fuel at the moment and the costs of it. So, yeah. All the proceeds go to the musician's fuel to get them to and from Derby, poor Bala, and maybe some two-minute noodles so they got something to eat while they're here, and consider it buying them a drink as well. So big thank you to everyone who's going to turn up tonight, and love you long time, Derby Town, Third Wheel says, and see you tonight, Friday, May the 8th, as part of early Mother's Day celebrations here in Derby Town. And tomorrow, as part of Mother's Day as well, the beautiful, the amazing Stella Moon will be putting on a show at Derby Sporties tomorrow, Saturday as well. And over in Broome tonight, you got Props for Hip Hop at the Rowie, the Specs at the Divers, and tomorrow, Saturday, a couple of DJs, DJ Wildflower at the Rowie and DJ Trelly at the Divers. So that's the Kimberley gig guide for the weekend. Big thanks to OJ for putting that one together. And for the folks over in Fitzroy, a bit of Fitzroy news for you. I've been trying to get this one out to you all week, but we're going to have a quick look at the Wonky Yopuna Yunapuru radio catch up with the Shire president. They caught up with Mr. Peter McCumsty, and they had a chat about all these things. Yes, Peter called in for his monthly Shire of Derby West Kimberley update to the Fitzroy Crossing mob following the month's council meeting, and the updated news is election issues have been resolved. Yes, Lachlan Carricher officially is now a councillor elect and will be sworn in this week following Elliot Money being found to be invalidly elected and stepping down. So Elliot Money invalidly elected and stepped down, and Lachlan Carricher officially elected and sworn in this week as councillor. Fitzroy Crossing Library now open. Yes, the Fitzroy Crossing Library is fully staffed and open Monday to Thursday, 8:30 a.m. to 3:30 p.m. and Friday, 8:30 a.m. to 12 lunchtime. Youth Services, Mara Warawara. Big good afternoon to the crew down there doing some amazing, outstanding work in Fitzroy, especially with the kids. They have signed the contract to run the Youth Services in Fitzroy. And roads, yes, in regards to roads, a 5-year sealed road strategy has been approved. $1.4 million has been set aside for maintaining and drainage of existing roads, including Russ Road and Fairburn Road near Derby District High School. And yes, I've been complaining about that since I've been back on the radio, and it's nice to finally see money set aside to get all those roads around the schools all fixed and done, and the drainage as well. And over in GoGo, Blue Bush upgrade included in state budget. Yes, upgrade works have been formally included in the state budget to be formally announced in Broome and Kununurra with Davina Diana, member for Kimberley, and Minister Stephen Dawson as well. $41 million has been committed for stage one with three stages planned. That's Blue Bush upgrade included in the state budget there around GoGo. And regarding finances, councillors met with auditors, RSM, who confirmed everything had been provided as required, and goals for next 2 years is to stabilise the Shire's finances. Inflation is noted as being 4.5%, which is higher than expected, and President McCumsty did state a rates rise is possible due to increased costs being incurred by all areas of the Shire to provide services. So, rate rises possible. Yeah, be on the lookout for that one. And Derby Lights, some good news finally. While Fitzroy Crossing now has an amazing new fence and lights, a tender has now been signed for Derby Lights and resurfacing works at the Derby Oval following receipt of a $1.8 million grant. Have a Shire of Derby West Kimberley Inquiry. You can call 9191-0999 or email sdwk@sdwk.wa.gov.au. President Mr. Peter McCumsty aims to call in to update the community once a month with Wonky Radio over in Fitzroy Crossing. And here's a little heads up. The next council meeting for the Shire of Derby West Kimberley will be on May the 21st. That is Thursday, May the 21st. So there you go. That's all the latest that came out of the last Shire meetings. And it's nice to see that Derby going to have that oval resurfaced finally, and $1.8 million grant being put into it. And we're going to get some new lights and the oval resurfaced here in Derby. And it should be finished by about the beginning of next year, 2027. So there you go. That's the update. And stay tuned. Enough talking from me. A couple of quick messages coming your way. And Kerri-Ann Cox, Just Want to Move. We're going to go traveling with Chris Stapleton, some great country, and Leo Sayer, You Make Me Feel Like Dancing, coming up here on The Muddy Waters Show. 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
1: 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We meet every Wednesday at 5:30 at the Derby Fire Station, corner of Sutherland Street and the Derby Highway. If you can see yourself helping the community through land searches, vertical rescue and floodboat operations, come on down and meet the team.
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Good afternoon, folks. Got the road report for you on the Great Northern Highway at Roebuck Plains. There's road surface damage. The road is open. The road is damaged, so please exercise extreme caution. On the Great Northern Highway at Willair, there's reduced visibility, smoke over road, and please exercise extreme caution. On the Great Northern Highway, left turn lane at Cockburn intersection on the Victoria Highway, up in the East Kimberley at the Wyndham Kununurra turnoff, there is road surface damage. Please exercise extreme caution. On the Great Northern Highway at Gooda Gooda Community, as you're coming into Wyndham, there's road surface damage reduced to single lane traffic only. Temporary traffic signals are in place. Please exercise extreme caution, and speed restrictions are in place as well. On the Kununurra Diversion Dam on the Victoria Highway at Kununurra, there is maintenance works going on. Speed reductions for lane closures, intermittent road closures. Expect delays and exercise caution. Works ongoing until Monday, the 22nd of June, 2026. And if you're travelling down the Gibb River Road between Leonard River and Columbaroo Road, flooding has subsided, the road has reopened. Caution is advised at all floodways. The Gibb River Road between the Columbaroo Road and the Pentecost River, flooding has subsided there as well. The road has reopened to vehicles up to 25 tonnes only. Caution at all floodways. And the Gibb River Road between the Pentecost River back to the Great Northern Highway Wyndham turnoff in the East Kimberley, flooding has subsided, the road has reopened. Careful, cause water remains over the King River and sections of surface damage. Please exercise extreme caution. Please consult the Main Roads WA map and the DFS map before travelling anywhere. Stay safe. The Gibb Challenge. 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

0: Nice, Holy Water, Marshmallow featuring Jelly Roll, The Weeknd, Blinding Lights, John Mellencamp, R-O-C-K in the USA, of course. The Road Report in there. If you're traveling around anywhere, folks, please, like I always say, check the WA Main Roads map and the Department of Fire and Emergencies map before traveling anywhere. There is some fires burning up in the East Kimberley way, so very careful if you head up that way. Leo Sayer, You Make Me Feel Like Dancing. A bit of Chris Stapleton with Traveller, and Kerri-Ann Cox, lovely Indigenous lady from this part of the country with some great local music. Just Wanna Move. It's 3 minutes away from 1 o'clock. Got a couple of quick messages for you. And if you're looking for somewhere to get lunch today, it's 3 minutes away from one. Like I said, Derby Fuels. Every day have freshly made baguettes, wraps, sushi, salad rolls, sandwiches, and don't forget the tasty desserts, truffle cakes, muffins, and more. They got some great trifles. I love grabbing a trifle from down there. Fresh, fast, and freshly made daily for you at Derby Fuels. And for the kids over in Fitzroy, message for you from the Central Kimberley Football and Basketball League. Reminder for all the 12 to 14-year-old boys over in Fitzroy who want to head to Luma tomorrow, Bailu bus pickup at 7 a.m. Yes, Bailu bus pickup at 7 a.m. for the 12 to 14-year-old boys who are ready to head to Luma tomorrow. Town pickup at 7:30 a.m. at the Town Oval. 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That's Callan, 0408 921 725. If you need permission slips to head to Luma tomorrow, get those permission slips done, get those alarms on the phone set, and be ready and raring to go tomorrow. Town pickup at 7:30 a.m. at the Town Oval for those boys, 12 to 14-year-olds, heading to Luma tomorrow. So just a big reminder for the kids over in Fitzroy that is what's happening. So yeah, don't forget about that one. And Boonuba have an AGM coming up on the 12th of May at the Fitzroy Crossing Recreation Centre. All are welcome. Starts at 9 a.m. Catering provided by the Boonuba Women's Group. And any inquiries, you can email administration, lowercase one word, administration@boonuba.com. So Boonuba AGM, 12th of May at the Rec Centre in Fitzroy. Don't forget about that one.
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3: 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Applications open on the 27th of April and close on the 22nd of June. 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Mara!
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5: Hello, I'm Adam Evans with the NIRS News. People gathered at vigils across the country last night to remember Kumbajai Little Baby. There were seas of pink in honour of her favourite colour. They mark 1 week since her body was found near Alice Springs after a five-day search. Lizzie Jarrett organised the vigil at Sydney Town Hall. She told the ABC it was important to come together at a time of grief.
6: The essential need of healing, the way that we've been doing it since day immemorial, and everybody came together all around the nations of nations to come together tonight in respect for our beautiful little Kumbajai little baby.
5: The process of integrating 9 children with ISIS links to Australian life is going to be difficult. The children arrived in Melbourne and Sydney last night. 3 of their mothers are facing court today on terror and crimes against humanity charges. Abul Rizvi, former Deputy Secretary of the Department of Immigration, has told the ABC their children will need support.
7: If those people go to jail, the children will need to be looked after, and that will be the responsibility of the relevant child protection authorities. Their futures will be difficult, no question of that. What they have gone through has been horrible. It's been things that no child should have to ever go through, and to recover from that will be extraordinarily difficult.
5: Next week's federal budget is aiming to save $64 billion. The federal government is reviewing its commitments to achieve the goal, prompting its decision to cut some funding from an inland rail line connecting Melbourne to Brisbane. Federal Treasurer Jim Chalmers says the government will save more than it spends.
8: This will be a responsible budget, which is focused on resilience and reform. It will have 5 major priorities. First of all, fuel security. Secondly, cost of living and housing. There will be a productivity package, there will be a tax reform package, and there will be a very substantial savings package. This is all about making our budget more sustainable over time.
5: The federal budget will be handed down on Tuesday next week. Another airline is cutting regional services due to the rising cost of fuel. Link Airways says it's losing tens of thousands of dollars a day on its flights to and from Shell Harbour in New South Wales. Flights connecting Shell Harbour to Brisbane and Melbourne will be paused on May 20, but there's no set return date. Link is the only commercial airline that offers the services to the city. And Sir David Attenborough has been given a unique 100th birthday present. A parasitic wasp has been named after him. The Chilean Atbaranculus toe has been identified by London's Natural History Museum. Multiple celebrations are taking place to honour the voice behind some of the world's most well-known nature documentaries, including Planet Earth, Blue Planet and Life. Sir David has thanked his well-wishers in a birthday message.
9: I simply can't reply to each of you all separately, but I would like to thank you all most sincerely for your kind messages.
5: We'll have more coming up next.
10: 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And on Sunday from 12:30 p.m. Australian Eastern Standard Time, it's Melbourne taking on the West Coast Eagles. 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
5: To sport, and in the AFL, Hawthorn star Jack Gunston is in a moon boot after kicking 6 goals in last night's 15-point loss to Fremantle Dockers in Perth. Hawks coach Sam Mitchell has described it as a corked foot, but he says Gunston returned to the field after it was checked. Meanwhile, Hawthorn is preparing to be without star defender Tom Barras after he injured his hamstring. The Dockers defeated the Hawks 12-16-88 to 11-7-73 to claim their 8th win in a row. If you have any stories that you'd like to share with us, you can send us an email to news@nirs.org.au. That's news@nirs.org.au.
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0: Good afternoon, folks. Welcome to the Muddy Waters Show. Got the weather for you. Kimberley District forecast for the rest of today, Friday, the 8th of May, 2026. It's sunny across the Kimberley, winds southeasterly, 30 to 45 kilometres an hour. Overnight temperatures falling to between 12 and 18 degrees, with daytime temperatures today reaching 26 to 32. Halls Creek, 26 today. Fitzroy Crossing, 29. Derby, 30. Today, expecting a minimum of 19 tonight. Argyle and Lumberdina also expecting 30 today. Broome and Kununurra, 31. 32 for Bidjadenga and Wyndham, and a top of 33 for Colombaroo. Sunrise at 6 a.m. Don't forget to slip, slop and slap. Please be sun smart if you're out in the sun today. Carry that bottle of water around with you and stay hydrated. Sunset at 5:24 p.m. this evening if you would like to get a good pick for the social media. No rating for the fire danger, but be very careful when lighting camping and fishing fires across the Kimberley. Make sure you dump that big bucket of water on it. That's the best way to take care of it before you leave. For the Fisher People's moon phase, last quarter moon on Sunday, the 10th of May. And tide times for today, Friday, 10 metre high at 5 p.m. this afternoon. And if you're heading out fishing this weekend, tide times for Saturday, 9.4 metre high at 5:30 a.m. in the morning. 9.6 metre high at 5:35 p.m. in the afternoon on Saturday. Sunday tides, 8.9 metre high at 13 minutes past 6 in the morning. And then a 9 metre high Sunday evening at 6:27 p.m. Good luck if you're heading out fishing.
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0: Derby District High School important canteen news. For parents and guardians, please be advised that the PNC will no longer be operating the canteen at Derby District High School. 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If you currently have a canteen account with the PNC and deductions are being taken from your Centrelink payments, please contact Centrelink to cancel your existing deductions. 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

0: how it's supposed to be. Mr. Jackie Johnson, great song. Gary Allen back there, right where I need to be on a Friday, playing some great listening music for you here on the Muddy Waters Show. Brad Chadforth keeping you company up until 3. And then, of course, Mary G with Fishing 24/7. And it's good to see the Derby Jetty Queen back. And, yeah, she's been busting barrows already. She's always catching fish, no matter where she goes. Hey, I've been on the Facebook, and I've been popping a few comments. They're sticking up for you, Derby Jetty Queen. There's an old fella there having a go at you, saying you shouldn't be throwing you should be throwing them back. Talking about his NT days catching barra. I tell you what, old chap, all your days back in them days catching barras, they're just memories now. And I tell you what, a lot's changed since then. There's new fishing rules. And that girl there, the Derby Jetty Queen, she's our Derby fishing guru. Yep. And hopefully I can get her on the radio and we can get a fishing segment with her very soon. I've been saying that for a while, but I haven't got around to doing it because, it's next week. Week with you is next week, and then I'm back off to New South Wales, Sydney, Coogee Beach. That's where I'm heading. I got block 3 for my trainer and assessor stuff. I'm only around with you for another week, and then I'm gone again. So, I'm here, I'm there, I'm everywhere at the moment. After this block and the next one, I should be able to concentrate on my program and do a lot more with the Muddy Waters Show and, getting some more local people on the program and talking about what's happening in and around good old Derby Town and the surrounding areas, of course. But right now, I've got a little bit of information for you. The Shire of Derby West Kimberley put out a public notice the other day. There's some aggressive bees at the Derby Prison Boab tree. So there's a public safety announcement at the moment for the community of Derby Town. Especially for all the tourists that may be coming into town and want to check out the prison boab tree. There currently is an aggressive hive of bees located at the prison boab tree. For your safety, please try and delay or postpone your visit to the site until further notice and avoid the area where possible. The Shire is working to try and relocate the bees and will update the community as soon as possible, and they do appreciate your understanding and cooperation. Big thank you to Tamara Clarkson, Chief Executive Officer with the Shire, for giving us that important message. So, aggressive bees at the Derby Prison Boab tree. You just might want to be mindful of that and give that place a little bit of a, wide berth until the Shire sorts that out. And then you can get back in there and check out that wonderful place to see here in Derby Town. So, there you go. And if you're wondering what's for lunch today, Derby Fuels 3 hours ago said spaghetti bolognese made with rich slow-cooked meat sauce and a perfectly cooked pasta, warm, hearty, and full of flavor. Gummit, get in and grab yours now. Tell you what, the food does not last long there at Derby Fuels. So if you're interested in spaghetti bog today, I'll tell you what, it looks good. Definitely get on down there and check it out. IGA got some great stuff for Mother's Day. And Mananbauer Dumbra Family Healing Centre, 6 hours ago, put up a message. They got some more Aboriginal and Torres Strait Islander mental health first aid training coming up Monday, May the 11th to May the 12th. So I've got a little bit of more information on that one for you, so stay tuned for that. But right now, back into the program, a couple of quick messages coming your way. We're going to kick some reggae. Big good afternoon to the Canopy Couple. Redemption song, Bob Marley and the Wailers, coming up. Counting Crows featuring Vanessa Carlton and Adele. We're going to go rolling in the deep.
1: Derby District High School is now a scooter-free school. No electric scooters on school grounds. Electric scooters are not permitted to be ridden, stored, parked, or charged on school grounds at Derby District High School. Western Australian law, what families need to know, and age rules. Riders must be legal riding age under WA road rules. Students under the legal age must not ride electric scooters on public roads or paths. Helmets are law. A helmet is mandatory for all riders. And police can fine riders. Fines and other penalties apply for unsafe, illegal or underage riding. No charging at school. For safety reasons, scooters and batteries must not be charged at school. Lithium batteries pose a fire risk if damaged or incorrectly charged. Why are we scooter-free? Student safety, reduced fire risk, and clear supervision and traffic management, and consistent with duty of care obligations. Derby District High School, thank you for helping keep our school safe.
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0: 13 minutes away from 2 o'clock. That was Adele. We're rolling in the deep. Counting Crows featuring Vanessa Carlton, Big Yellow Taxi, and Bob Marley and the Wailers with some great reggae there. Redemption song. Big g'day to the Canopy couple. 13 minutes away from 2. And like I said, a little bit more information on the Aboriginal and Torres Strait Islander Mental Health First Aid being offered up here in Derby. May the 11th at 8:30 a.m. and May the 12th at 4 p.m. It's an event put on by Marnon Bauer Dumbra Derby Family Healing Centre. You can get your ticket now from eventbrite.com.au, and it's your chance to come on down, learn how to provide mental health support in a culturally sensitive way at their Aboriginal and Torres Strait Islander Mental Health First Aid course. So definitely, if you want to be involved with that, that's coming up, May the 11th, so that's next week. And if I pull up the calendar here on the computer, that's Monday next week. So if you're interested, definitely get in contact with Marnon Bauer Dumbra Family Healing Centre this afternoon and sign up for the Aboriginal and Torres Strait Islander Mental Health First Aid course. It runs for 2 days next week, Monday and Tuesday, so definitely get involved. All righty, what else is there? Holy Rosary School Derby. Good afternoon to the kids and all the Holy Rosary School staff, and of course, the church mob there as well. A big well done to students who attended the very first Run Club for 2026. What a fantastic start. Run Club will be held every Tuesday and Thursday mornings at 7 a.m. and everyone is welcome to come along and join in. It's a great way to build fitness and have fun with friends and get some extra practice in to the lead up to the Cross Country Carnival, which is happening on May the 14th. That's Thursday, May the 14th next week. That love to see even more students come along, and even Derby District High School, they've got a running club as well, I do believe. Just trying to look for that information. Hi everyone, Derby District High School physical education PE team is excited to do the soft launch of the new Term 2 Run Club every Wednesday morning, 6:45 a.m. to 7:30 a.m. at the Derby District High School Oval entrance through Early Years Gate. Year 3 to Year 12 students, all those years are available to join in and be a part of it. After the session, students will be provided with breakfast before heading into their school day. They encourage students to bring a water bottle and a hat and wear spare clothes they're comfortable moving in. You know, a change of clothes. Once you finish running, you probably want to change into your school clothes and be ready for school then. For the Term 2 Run Club, they are lucky to have Charlotte LePage from World Vision and Impact Club leading the way. Charlotte is a talented long-distance runner who is currently training for her third marathon, and they encourage everyone to come on down and give it a go. Should you have any questions regarding this, please call the school on 9193 3000. That's 9193 3000, who will be able to direct you to the phys ed department. See you hitting the track in the morning, thanks to the Derby District High School PE team. So that's every Wednesday morning, 6:45 a.m. to 7:30 a.m. Derby District High School Oval entrance through the Early Years Gate for years 3 to year 12 students. And for the kids in Holy Rosary, their running is Tuesdays and Thursday mornings at 7 a.m., the Run Club for Holy Rosary. So there you go. Big event coming up for the Cross Country Carnival, May the 14th. And this morning, of course, Derby District High School had their big magic day, mothers, aunties, grandmas, and important carers breakfast from 8 to 9 a.m. this morning. Big thank you to Clontarf, Derby District High School, and Shooting Stars. They had it just outside their classrooms, and I think it was the Shooting Stars guys generously offered to assist with transport, and the Clontarf guys cooked up the big breakfast there for the mothers, aunties, grandmas, and important carers that popped on down there. So I hope you had a great morning down there for that magic day breakfast for you all. The Derby District High School Shooting Stars attendance champions, 80% attendance reward lunch. Are you an attendance champion? To attend, you must have 80% attendance or higher, be a registered Shooting Stars participant. You get freshly cooked meals every Friday lunchtime at the Shooting Stars room. Champions, shine bright, show up, stay committed, and be rewarded.
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Hey folks, this is a bit of Mitch Tambo with a little instrumental called Energy, taking us up into the top of the hour where we will have the news, thanks to the NIRS.

0: I'm Adam Evans with the NIRS News. The federal government will save more than it spends in next week's budget. Federal Treasurer Jim Chalmers says the budget will include $64 billion in net savings.
1: There will be more than the usual amount of savings, more than the usual amount of reform, in the face of more than the usual amount of global economic uncertainty. There are big pressures in our economy and in our budget, and despite all of these pressures, we will be saving more than we spend.
0: The budget is expected to focus on fuel security, cost of living and tax reform. It will be handed down on Tuesday next week. Two women with links to ISIS have appeared in court in Melbourne charged with slavery offences. Kausa Ahmad and her daughter Zainab Ahmad were arrested by Victoria's Joint Counter-Terrorism Team last night in Melbourne Airport. They've been charged with crimes against humanity, including enslavement and using a slave. A third woman, Janae Saffer, has been denied bail in court in Sydney. She's been charged with entering a declared conflict zone and joining a terrorist organisation. The Northern Territory's child protection system will be reviewed following the death of Gumadjo Little Baby. The Territory's Child Protection Minister, Robin Carr, will announce the scope of the review on Monday. She says the government isn't prepared to accept the status quo and every Territory child deserves to be safe. Another airline is cutting regional services due to the rising cost of fuel. Link Airways says it's been losing tens of thousands of dollars a day in its flights to and from Shell Harbour in New South Wales. Flights connecting Shell Harbour to Brisbane and Melbourne will be paused on May 20, but there's no set date for return. Link is the only commercial airline that offers services to the city. A life-size painting of Pitjantjatjara elder Ilawati Ken has won Australia's most prestigious art award, the Archibald Prize. Melbourne-based artist Richard Lua won the $100,000 award. It's the sixth time he's entered. Mr. Lua has told the ABC he went on country to paint Ilawati's portrait.
2: I thought she'd be a great sitter. I wanted to shine a light onto her, and I wanted to go out to community, go to her home, learn about her and her family. And she very kindly sort of accepted that, and it was a really humbling experience just to be able to paint her and to show people who Ilawati Ken is.
0: Indigenous artist Gay Palani Wannabe won the $50,000 win prize. We'll have more coming up next.
3: 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And on Sunday from 12...

0: Good afternoon, folks. Welcome to the Muddy Waters Show. Got the weather for you. Kimberley District forecast for the rest of today, Friday, the 8th of May, 2026. It's sunny across the Kimberley. Winds southeasterly, 30 to 45 kilometres an hour. Overnight temperatures falling to between 12 and 18 degrees, with daytime temperatures today reaching 26 to 32. Falls Creek, 26 today. Fitzroy Crossing, 29. Derby, 30. Today, expecting a minimum of 19 tonight. Argyle and Lumbardina also expecting 30 today. Broome and Kununurra, 31. 32 for Bidjadenga and Wyndham, and a top of 33 for Colombaroo. Sunrise at 6 a.m. Don't forget to slip, slop, and slap. Please be sun smart if you're out in the sun today. Carry that bottle of water around with you and stay hydrated. Sunset at 5:24 p.m. this evening if you would like to get a good pick for the social media. No rating for the fire danger, but be very careful when lighting camping and fishing fires across the Kimberley. Make sure you dump that big bucket of water on it. That's the best way to take care of it before you leave. For the Fisher People's moon phase, last quarter moon on Sunday, the 10th of May. And tide times for today, Friday, 10 metre high at 5 p.m. this afternoon. And if you're heading out fishing this weekend, tide times for Saturday, 9.4 metre high at 5:30 a.m. in the morning. 9.6 metre high at 5:35 p.m. in the afternoon on Saturday. Sunday tides, 8.9 metre high at 13 minutes past 6 in the morning. And then a 9 metre high Sunday evening at 6:27 p.m. Good luck if you're heading out fishing.
1: 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Oh.

I'm up. This is Uncle Ted Valier, and it's Blackie's on here, and we're having fun. Come on, you mob. 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
3: Listen, I reckon we should go out for lunch on such a nice day down to Bronte or somewhere. 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

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Jack and Jim were a few good men. 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Y'all ain't listening to more dirt.

0: The Derby Speedway Club 2026 race calendar. On May the 16th, you have an all-division point meeting. June the 19th and 20th, the Boab Spectacular. July the 25th, all-division point meeting. August the 21st and 22nd, the Donny Archer Memorial with the Westralia Cup for the first time here in Derby. And lastly, on September the 11th and 12th, the Yakamunga Stampede.
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0: 11 minutes away from 3 o'clock. Eagle-eyed Cherry Save tonight. We got Last Connection, Happy People, and some Hilltop Hoods and NSYNC Bye Bye Bye to finish off the show today. Jelly Roll back there with Liar and some Backstreet Boys, Everybody. The Presidents of the United States of America, June Buggy rocking us up, and Busby Maru over. Drinking over you, definitely by Sunday, and the weekend's over. That's the way you'll be feeling. 11 minutes away from 3. Woo! Coming up next, of course, on a Friday, we got the Rock Appreciation Hour with OJ the DJ coming up very soon, so stay tuned for that. Stay locked into 97.9 FM, your local Indigenous radio, Larkari. Hey, the Dockers did it last night at home ground up to Stadium. Dockers 88 to the Hawks 73. Fremantle did the Hawks by 15 points. Good on the Dockers.
1: Hello, this is Stephen Morrison, up from Kalgoorlie for a couple of weeks, back home to the Kimberleys, but couldn't leave without saying hello to my brother Brad Shadforth. 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

Nah, yes, this is Last Connection. Happy people. Don't forget, tonight at Adelaide Oval, Port Adelaide taking on the Western Bulldogs. I don't really have a favorite in that one. Anybody can win. 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That's it, folks. My cue to kick it on out of here. Hope you enjoyed the program today. Muddy Waters, Brad Shadforth with you. Going into the Fitzroy area from 12 to 1, Monday to Friday. Thanks to Wonky Radio taking us through the tie lines. But for the usual listeners right throughout the Derby area and the surrounding communities, Monday to Friday from 12 to 3. Great to have your company. Have a great weekend, folks, and a great Friday night. Don't forget, tonight, Third Wheel at the Derby Sporties and Stella Moon as part of Mother's Day celebrations. She'll be putting on a show Saturday tomorrow at the Derby Sporties as well. So some great lineups for this weekend for Mother's Day. Third Wheel tonight at the Derby Sporties and Stella Moon at the Derby Sporties tomorrow. Big thanks to OJ putting together the Kimberley gig guide. And like I said, tonight we got Port Adelaide versus Western Bulldogs at Adelaide Oval, 13th taking on 12th. And Saturday's games, North Melbourne versus Sydney Swans, GWS Giants versus Essendon, and Gold Coast Suns taking on St Kilda, Geelong Cats versus Collingwood. Come on, Cats. And Sunday, of course, Melbourne versus West Coast Eagles, Marvel Stadium. Come on, Eagles, we need a win. And Richmond versus Adelaide Crows, 18th versus 11th. I think Richmond, bottom of the ladder at the moment, something like that. So there you go. Hope your team gets a win on the weekend. I'm going to be popping into the radio station. I've got heaps of assessments and assignments to catch up on. So if I'm out around, I'll see if I can if there's any AFL games I can switch over to, because the NRS are broadcasting games live again this year. And, yeah, see if I can switch to a game on the weekend to, yeah, catch up on some footy here on 6DBY. But right now, we're going to got a bit of NSYNC to take us up into the top of the hour, folks. This is Bye Bye Bye. Rock Appreciation Hour coming up next. We got an hour of station mix and then, of course, the build-up with some great techno stuff for you this evening. And, of course, stay tuned for Vandal with the Urban Program every Friday night. And if you'd like a request tonight, definitely give us a call. The number is, if that little thing gets out of my way, I can get the number out to you. 0483-966-329. That's 0483-966-329. That's our direct text line if you want to get a request in this evening with Vandal on the Urban Program. That number again, 0483-966-329, if you want to get a special song on tonight. That's it from me. I'll catch yous all same time, same place next week. If you're heading out fishing this weekend, good luck to you. Hope you get something nice. And, yeah, don't forget this weekend, tomorrow morning, Gordon, longest-serving broadcaster here at 6DBY, Country Bumpkin Program tomorrow from 7 o'clock onwards for about 3 hours. Then you got a replay in the afternoons of Fresh and Deadly, Reggae Vibes, The Sprouts replay, and then Saturday nights with Vandal tomorrow as well. So if you want to get some requests on a Saturday night, some great music here, always on 6DBY. Have a great weekend.

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1: All right, top of the hour, 5 o'clock. Get into 6 dBy. Build up. All things electronica. 3 hours of live band coming direct from Derby. Listening to Declan from Neeps. Hope everyone had a great week this week. My understanding there are a gig on tonight and tomorrow night. I believe Third Wheel's doing 2 shows at the Sportsman's Pub, so definitely get down there and support some live music. The dry season has begun. Weather's getting good, so I'm sure there's lots of plans to get up the gib this weekend. But yeah, we're just going to get into some house music to start. 6 dBy, build up.

and the sons of the men who cleared it. 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And the sons of the men who cleared it, still plant the corn from the same old seeds. Here in this room, the children learned to read, to write, and to figure. And the sons of the men who cleared.

and the sons of the men who cleared it, still plant the corn from the same old seeds. Here in this room, the children learn to read, to write, and to figure.

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And the sons of the sons of the men who cleared it.

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1: Nothing interested you? 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
0: Oh, yeah, I was interested a few years ago.
1: In the last few years, you have lost interest. So what would you do? Just sit at home?

0: You actually tried to injure yourself twice, didn't you?
1: This one was last week, and this one this week. Today is Monday. Last week I done this one, the week before I done this one.
0: What did you do?
1: With a razor.
0: And why did you want to cut your wrist?
1: Well, you can bleed to death.
0: You wanted to bleed to death?

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Don't. What's that called again? What's that called when 1 minute you're on one side in the room and the next minute you're on the other and you're not?

every Friday, now 5 till 8, playing all things electronica. Had a few DJs in tonight, Declan from Neeps, Blitz Drop, and myself, Eddie Lines. We're going to finish off the last hour. A bit

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1: 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Thing is, I just want you to keep in mind, I wrote it in like 15 minutes. 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
0: 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And I'm giving you all things hip-hop, R&B and urban. So stay tuned, crank up the music. I'm with you guys from 7 till 11.

point in walking around with resent in our hearts, especially if you're out here saying that you've forgiven someone but you're really still holding it in on the inside. Shows you don't even know what forgiveness really means. Forgiveness is for us, it's not for them. Side tricky boys.

0: G'day, everybody. You're now listening to Vandal's Friday Night Urban Mix here on 97.9 FM, Logarty Radio, also going out through Packham. So a big hello and good evening to everybody listening throughout the Pilbara and the Kimberley. Look, that was some Dem Mob, Break Some Bread, and excuse me, to the mob tuned in through Packham. Yes, I did mention last week that the show starts at 8 now, so you would have heard the build-up with the drum and bass and techno before the show, some cool stuff. So, yeah, that is just before me. So if you haven't heard them before, there you go. That was a bit of Geordie and Lise tonight doing their thing live in the studio. But, yes, now I start at 8, I go to midnight, folks, So, strap in for a long night. I have got some new stuff set up for you guys, some new stuff. I've got enough that will go through this hour. Okay, here we go. I've got three from Inkerby, three, because he's released his album, so I grabbed three songs from there. Two of them you've probably heard, possibly heard before. Well, one of them you definitely would have heard before, because if you've watched America's Got Talent, you would have heard the song. So I'm playing, yes, I'm playing that one because it's on his album that he released. And what I've also got is, well, Bars of Steel featuring his dad, Fluent. Then I've got Fluent with Hell No. Then I've got Desert P Media, Blank Empire and Tilly Charla with My Generation, featuring Jimbla and Fluent. And then I got a new one from TK Madza with Pressed, the clean version. I've got the exclusive version later in the hour. Also, some Sean Paul and Stork Ashley with Ready for the Ride, Inca B with On the Low, Somber Home Wrecker. Then another bit of Ingerby with Rabbit Proof Fence, the new version. Another one from Sean Paul, Super Hype and Ram Jam, Magnificent. Alisa Dalio with, or Dalau? Might be Dalau. With a Stunner. Mr. Gucci, or might be Gucci, Gucci. Put You in My Pocket. Some Jack Harlow, All of My Friends. And an oldie from Megan Thee Stallion, Body. Also got Honey Blue, Like You Care. TK Madza, the explicit version of Pressed. T Breezy with Attraction. Lithu, Two Time. Some Baby Keem with Good Flirts, featuring Kendrick Lamar and Momo Boyd. Some C33Y. I'm not sure how to pronounce that. Smoke and Drink featuring Tapaya Seasons and J4K. That's a little bit of hip-hop from New Zealand. And DaBaby with Pop That Ding. So have a listen to these ones. Well, have a listen to this full hour. I've just told you the full hour of the songs I've got. These are all the new stuff. So have a listen, turn it up and enjoy.
1: With some darkness, leave them obsessed.
2: I'm honest.
1: Nah, I'm the one next.
2: I just chill and stick to the concept. Welcome, everybody.

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0: I've been going on the internet now, and I see these people out there talking. They're saying an 11-year-old can't be doing what you're doing.
1: What?
0: Crazy, right?
1: Yeah.
0: They're saying, like, you got a secret or something.
1: Really?
0: You know what? Why don't you just tell them, my boy?
1: Obviously.
0: All right.

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1: Hey folks, just letting you know that some of the songs coming up are explicit, and if this isn't your cup of tea, duck out and make one

0: Sage left these bitches, they press 40-inch and acrylics press. 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
1: See, I'm tapped in, I keep up with that fashion. 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
2: No relaxing, I don't need no distractions. 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
1: Fuck that bitch.
0: I was about to, but you convinced us. Should I decorate her walls or log off to Pinterest? Never too late to meditate on emotional attachments. 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
0: And this is a Vandals Friday Night Urban Mix. And you had all the new stuff that I found for this week. That was some Pop That Thing, The Baby, C33Y, Smoke and Drink, a bit of Kiwi hip-hop. Good Flirts, that was Baby Keem featuring Kendrick Lamar and Momo Boyd. I was really liking that one. Yeah, that's going to be one of those ones that I'll play again, for myself, even if I'm, you know, in the car. Like, oh, throw it on. Also had Two Time, Lithu, T-Breezy, Traction, Pressed, the explicit version by TK Medza, Honey Blue, Like You Care, Body, that was Megan Thee Stallion, All of My Friends, Jack Harlow, Mr. Gochi, Put You in My Pocket, Stunner by Alyssa DeLau, Sean Paul, Super Hype, and Ram Jam, Magnificent. Rabbit Proof Fence, the new version by Inca B. Home Wrecker, Somba. Inca B with On the Low. Ready for the Ride, Sean Paul and Stalk Ashley. TK Madza Press, the clean version. And My Generation by Desert P Media, Black Empire, and Tilly Tala Thomas. Hell No by Fluent and Bars of Steel by Inca B and Fluent kicking that set off. So that was basically a full hour of new stuff. Look, let me know what you thought by texting 0483 966 329. That's 0483 966 329. Or you can still use that number if you would like to request a particular hip-hop or R&B song. Yeah, if I've got it, I'll throw it in for you. Or if you just want to send out a hello, you can do that as well. Or you can jump on the Facebook page at 6DBY Logarty Radio or Vandals Friday Night Urban. Going back into the music, here's some LMFAO featuring Lil Jon with Shots.

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1: Hey folks, just letting you know that some of the songs coming up are explicit, and if this isn't your cup of tea, duck out and make one and return.

Yeah, that's Into You, Fabulous, and Lamia. You're listening to Vandals Friday Night Urban. Sorry, I was just drinking some tea. I still hadn't properly gone down yet. You're listening to Vandals Friday Night Urban Mix here. And before Fabulous, you had Barker, We Up. Peaches by Claria Boss. Jess B with Okay Then. Friends by Miss Canina. 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Power by Kanye West. Fat Joe, Remy Ma, French Montana with All The Way Up featuring Infrared. Don't Kill The Party, that was Ty Dolla $ign featuring Quavo and Juicy J. And LMFAO featuring Lil Jon with Shots. Now, if you would like to hear something in particular, one of your favourite hip-hop or R&B songs and you're hoping I got it, text 0483 966 329. That's 0483 966 329. Or Facebook, you've got 6DBY Logity Radio or Vandals Friday Night Urban. And forgot the song, I'll definitely throw it on for you. Or you can just send a shout out to somebody, let them know what you know, what you've been up to on a Friday night. And do remember, folks, I'm with you guys until midnight. With you until midnight, yeah. So it's, yeah, plenty of time to go, plenty of time. But here's some Mahalia. Pick up the pace.

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0: Yeah, listening to Vandal's Friday Night Urban Mix here. And you had some Jealous Type by Doja Cat there. Don Toliver, body. I did say body. Make It Clap, Busta Rhymes, a featuring Spliff Star. Mama Sita, Black Eyed Peas, Ozana and AJ Ray Soul. Throw It Back, DJ Noise, featuring Vili Langi and Ragadat Chris. Espresso, Sabrina Carpenter, and Mahalia, Pick Up the Pace, featuring Baker, kicking that set off. Now, with you guys until 12 o'clock, yes, 12 o'clock, just reminding you that the show starts at 8 p.m. now, 8 p.m., yes. Last week was the last time I was starting at 7, so yeah, going from 8 to midnight now. So, yeah, if you, you know, want to make sure that you tune in at the right time, 8 o'clock. And if you were tuned in earlier at 7 or 7:30, you would have heard the build up going. They go through until 8. Now they start at 5 p.m. go through to 8 p.m. So yeah, just a little bit of a change. We've all just shifted back an hour. Now, if you have a particular hip hop or R&B song that you would like to hear, get texting on 0483 966 329. That's 0483 966 329, or Facebook. You've got 6DBY Logarty Radio or Vandal's Friday Night Urban. Just thinking, you know, saying we just gone back an hour. It's almost like we've done our own little version of like daylight savings. We've gone wind the clock back a bit. But anyway, go back to the music. Here's Georgia Smith. I am.

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on your breast. 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I

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1: 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Now, that was some Black and Deadly, The Last Connection, Caps, Furnace, Astronaut in the Ocean, Masked Wolf, Kneecap, Smugglers and Scholars, Bat Bangers, Gugs Runye, Don't Ask, Natanya, Tupac, Unconditional Love, All For Us, that was Labyrinth and Zendaya, and Georgia Smith with I Am, kicking that set off. With you guys until midnight, yes, until midnight. So if there is something that you would like to hear, a nice hip-hop R&B song, you want to hear to keep your Friday night rolling along nicely, you've got plenty of time to text 0483966329. That's 0483966329. Or you can go on to Facebook. You've got 6DBY Logity Radio or Vandal's Friday Night Urban. But if you are more into the gram, Insta, go to Logity Radio on Instagram. But doing some old school now, just a little bit old school. You got some Bobby Brown, Every Little Step.

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1: And this is Vandal's Friday Night Urban Mix, and that was Khyber Tribal Kush in Buju Banton, 16 Shots. Also had Bojangles by Pitbull, Sugar on My Tongue, Tyler the Creator, Blackberry Marmalade, Vince Staples, Don't Know What to Tell You, Aaliyah, Black Ivory with 808, Only You, 112, featuring Notorious B.I.G., and Every Little Step, Bobby Brown, kicking that set off with you guys until 12 o'clock. If there is something that you would like to hear, get texting on 0483 966 329. That's 0483 966 329. Here's some Thames, Love Me Jaja.
0: Tell me when to say Love Me Jaja.

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past, damaged in the present, with an uncertainty of the future. Trauma swims through the blood since young, which is the way we forever remain. Our right to grow old was stolen and replaced in the form of pain. 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

0: We went to all the powwows when we were young. At that time, children could not dance. Only people over 50 years of age could dance. Most people do not know this, that the government forbid children to dance Indian. And that was so they could wipe out the culture and the young people. And then finally, the new generation would never know what happened.
1: Don't you even know how to be a real Indian?
2: I guess not.
1: Well, shit, no wonder. Jeez. I guess I'll have to teach you then, ain't it?

0: Don't you even know how to be a real Indian?
1: I guess not.
0: Don't you even know how to be a real Indian?
1: I guess not.
0: Don't you even know how to be a real Indian?
1: I guess not.
0: Well, shit, no wonder. Jeez. I guess I'll have to teach you then, ain't it?
2: Ishmael Barunga with I Swear. After releasing an album with his band Loaded Dice, Ishmael takes his music in a new direction with this release heavily inspired by desert reggae, R&B and 80s pop. The result has a strong 80s synth pop feel that's still uniquely Ishmael. You can hear and read more all about it on larakarisound.com.au.
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4: Hey folks, just letting you know that some of the songs coming up are explicit, and if this isn't your cup of tea, duck out and make one and return.

Yes, that was Lloyd, dedication to my ex. Look, I have got to say my goodbyes here on the program. Yes, it is nearly midnight. I'm doing like a Cinderella and getting out of here. I don't have any glass slippers. I do have thongs, which I have to be very careful in because I am clumsy. I did a trip at work here the other day, so I've got a bit of a bruise on my shoulder from tripping and hitting the doorway. But look, I want you to enjoy your weekend. Stay safe, stay out of trouble, and share the love. Catch you guys again next week. Remember, 8 till 12. Leaving you with some Wayne Wonder, No Letting Go. This is the Vandals saying goodnight on Vandals Friday Night Urban.

0: 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Listening to Subterranea. Name's Will, aka DJ Afterpay. Got a bunch of cool underground music to play for you over the next couple of hours. Just want to shout out Ariel for the last couple of hours of music on Difficult Listening. Some good stuff. That first track I played was an Aphex Twin remix of The Gentle People's Journey. Got a bunch more cool stuff coming up. Some dance music, footwork tracks. Keep it locked on RTR FM 92.1.
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Just heard a track by DJ Rashad and DJ Manny, Over Your Head. Before that, we had Back From The Future, RP Boo, Starscream by Ezga, Nose Art by Flying Lotus, There Ain't No by Burner, Australia-based artist. And before that, Knock Knock by DJ Funk and Ghetto Dance by Regal 86. Got a bunch more cool stuff coming up. A couple of tracks from Australian artists coming up next. This one's Fuck With Me by DJ Dylan. Keep it locked, RTR FM 92.1.

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That was 08 Bangs by Bishop Trax. Before that, we had Crack by DJ Keese. Who Got That Crack by DJ JH. Boy, This Shit Is Hitting by DJ Ra Ra. Killzone by DJ Roe. 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And before that, Fuck With Me by DJ Dylan, another Aussie. Got a bunch more fun stuff coming up. 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

That was Endless Ocean by DJ Innes, Australian artist. Before that, we had Come On by DJ Elmo, We Up by DJ Chad, the son of legend DJ Rashad, Rain by DJ Mastercard, 1040 by Bishop Trax, I Wanna Be by DJ Rock, and I Cry by DJ Roe. 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

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We just heard Raw Shit by TK. Before that, we had Wide Awake by Young Smoke, Aliens by Freaky E, Dark Breeze by Sir Timo, Don't Get Boxed Out by DJ Rock, Get Back by DJ Nate, All About Chris, DJ Young Tellum, Deuceyville by DJ Toya. Just got a few more minutes left. Gonna play some more chill stuff just to finish up. This next track, gonna play by Ben Aguero, local artist, local event organizer, RTRFM presenter. This track is called Emerge. Thanks for listening. Always a pleasure on RTR. Peace.

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0: The LUMA bus service runs Tuesday and Thursday in school term. They depart LUMA at 8 a.m. and later on in the afternoon depart Derby at 11:30 a.m. For adults, it is $60 with same day return being $90. For children, it is $40 and same day return being $60. And finally, for infants, it is $20.
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0: Nunga is pleased to share the launch of Strong Women and Children program led by Nunga Group's Women's Aboriginal Corporation and funded by the Department of Social Services. What is it? This community design program supports Aboriginal women and children in Derby and the surrounding communities through free, culturally safe activities and experiences, workshops and learning, and home spaces. You can enroll and come along to whichever session suits you or stay for the day. 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Who's it for? Women and children, ages 0 to 5. Children must be accompanied by a caregiver. When? 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Where is it? At Nunga Shed, 25 Stanley Street, Derby.
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5: Yes, and the weather situation, sunny winds east to southeasterly 25 to 35 kilometres per hour, and the daytime temperatures between 27 and 32 degrees. And the tide times at 5:30 this morning will be a high tide of 9.42. And later on at 1 minute to midday will be a low tide of 3.69. Then at 5:35 this evening will be a high tide of 9.64.
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5: 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We've got some great lineup of country music coming your way. So here's one, a little bit of Angus and Cammy Smith coming your way with Lead Me Down to the Stockyard.

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1: Yes, you sure are listening to the Saturday Country Bumpkin Show. The Irish singing country, Mick Flavin there, when God comes to gather his jewels. And the Alan Jackson with the little man, Mr. Dusty Cattleman from the High Plain, and Angus and Cammy Smith with Lead Me Down to the Stockyard. All different types of composition of that. A lot of people love playing it, and they all got different styles. But anyway, hope you strummed along with them. Brooks and Dunn coming up for you. And if you get in trouble, this is what you got to do. Deny, deny, deny.

0: G'day, Troy Cassidaly here. As a musician, there's nothing worse than getting sick and not being able to perform. 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Authorised by the Australian Government, Canberra.
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2: 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And the Bellamy Brothers there with the Andy Griffiths Show, Randy Travis. Better Class of Loses, Mr. Cash there with I Got Stripes and Brooks and Dunn. Yes, deny, deny, deny. Yeah, we got a little bit of Alex Beckett coming up for you now with Country Revival.

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1: 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Well, it was, of course, Charlie Pride, Welcome to My World, Black Hawk with Sure Can Smell the Rain, Dead Ringer Ben, He Still Think I Care, and Country Reverie by Alex Beckett right here on 6DBY. 97.9 FM, The Bottle Let Me Down. Yes, Mr. Haggard coming up for you right now.

Back in the innocent days, there was a young cowboy who was in love with a Mexican girl. 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
2: Yes, you sure are. And Don Williams with Senorita, Dolly Parton, When I'm Gone, and Bellamy Brothers, Do You Love As Good As You Look, and Mr. Haggard there with the bottle, Let Me Down. And here's a little bit of Ginger Cox with Hear the Gun Box Ring. It'll take us to the top of the hour.
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5: Yes, and the weather situation. Kimberley area, sunny, winds east to southeasterly 25 to 35 kilometres per hour. The daytime temperatures between 27 and 32 degrees. And at 5:30 this morning was a high tide of 9.42, and 1 minute to 12 this afternoon will be a low tide of 3.69, and at 5:35 will be a high tide of 9.64.